the Bay Area's own great Carlos Santana there, really blending up his world creds with singer Mallorcan singer Buki, B-U-I-K-A, on his 2019 release, Africa Speaks. And that album sees him, like I said, mixing up all sorts of different international sounds. On top of it all, of course, was his great guitar lick there. The song we heard is Breaking Down the Door. Again, the album was Africa Speak from 2019. Before that, we snuck in a little African country along with our African blues sound. That would be a Boneyard favorite, Dusty and Stones, aka Ghazi Dusty Simulane and his cousin Linda Stones Masibi, and they hail from the kingdom of Eswatini, formerly Swaziland, in southern Africa. And growing up, they were inspired by classic American country music they heard on the radio and decided to put that together. And in fact, a couple of years ago, they got to perform at the Grand Ole Opry. Good for them. And Dusty and Stones gave us Ride With Me from their Mohawk County Fever release. Now, we had some desert blues there from down Mali way with the great Tanari Win, and I don't know how to say that, Imwadwin Takiyama. They sing in their native language, the name of which escapes me right now, but that's why that's extra hard for us English speakers to pronounce it. And the album is Hogar from that one. And another blues guitarist, desert blues guitarist, great Madhu Mokhtar. Had the opportunity to see him once up at Hardly Strictly Bluegrass, and this tall, svelte fellow with kind of some Ray-Ban glasses on and these flowing robes, white with purple, I believe it was, and just shredding it on guitar, made quite an impression on old Mr. Bones there. And we heard the title from what I think is his most recent album, and that's Funeral for Justice. And we started off our African sounds there with Baloji, goes by also by the name MC Balo. And he gave us Le Hever Indian, which kind of a colloquial term there, Indian winter, but emerged as a phrase meaning to be estranged and isolated in a harsh, isolating reality. In the case of this song, as the end of Mr. Baloji and his family, of an immigrant family from Africa adapting to the long European winters. And that's all what we heard on this go-round. And good afternoon to you. Mr. Bones here, checking in, filling in for Sherry Jones, who will be back next week. And I will be taking you up to 6 o'clock, when DJ Sway will be coming on with his great S2DOB. But meaning to ask him what that means, you folks probably, it probably means something that a lot of people know, but not old Mr. Bones there. But I do know he'll be doing some great house music there with a lot of energy and great vibes. So you want to keep it locked, not only for that, but what's coming after it. And that is, I'm losing it there for a minute there, but we'll just tell you about that in another minute. First, we'll tell you about the Stanford Cello Choir performance under the direction of artist-in-residence Christopher Costanza. Will perform a range of works composed specifically for cello ensemble, as well as creative arrangements of other well-known pieces. The performance will take place on Sunday, May 17th. Oh, well, never mind, at 2:30 p.m. Oh, well.
We can put that one aside there, Old Mr. Bones, and we'll try one more. Hidden Brain live at Stanford. Let's see. Oh, yeah, that one can go too. Oh, boy. Here's one I can read to you. Theo Baker arrived at Stanford in 2022 as an overeager, coding-obsessed freshman. He soon realized that Stanford was less a school than a business, led by Mark Tesser Levine, a neuroscientist and wealthy former biotech executive. When Baker joined the Stanford Daily and started looking into Tesser Levine's research, he discovered misconduct in some studies, which ultimately led to Tesser Levine's resignation. You can hear more of Baker's story as he talks about his debut book, How to Rule the World and Education in Power at Stanford University. His discussion, moderated by Professor Rob Reich, will take place on Tuesday, May 26th at 5 p.m. in the Oak Lounge on the second floor of Tresidder Union on the Stanford campus. For more info, go to ethicsinsociety.stanford.edu and click Search Events. Okie dokie. So why don't we just get back to the music there, and we'll bring it back home. And we lost an American great there. Mr. Clarence Carter passed just a few days ago. And we'll hear one of his best there. Slip Away from Mr. Clarence Carter. Rest in peace, sir. Thank you for all your wonderful sounds.

0: I can understand the birds and I can understand the bees. 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
0: And I can understand your cat.
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0: I got you.

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Mama worked in a sugar factory, Domino was the name. Take the 125. Daddy's home by 6 o'clock.

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Lucky he had a job.

finished up there with a couple of New Yorkers. Eric Bibb singing the title track of his new release, One Mississippi. Boy, I sure would have thought he'd come from down in the Delta, but no, he was born in New York, and he comes from kind of a folk art nobility there. His uncle was a jazz pianist and a part of the modern jazz quartet there, and family friends included Pete Seeger and actor-activist Paul Robeson, who is Bibb's godfather. Great new album from Mr. Bibb there, still going strong at age 74. And before that, a true iconoclast, if there ever were one, Mr. Garland Jeffries from Sheepshead Bay, Brooklyn, as mentioned in that song, which sure sounded autobiographical to me there. He's part of the New York blues rock scene, with kind of coming up with the likes of Bruce Springsteen, Southside Johnny, hung with Lou Reed and John Cale. And he actually had Laurie Anderson, who was married to Lou Reed, help out on the album. And we heard the great 14 Steps to Harlem. An ode to his parents and how hard they worked to bring him up. And one of his many great songs covering race and inclusivity in New York City and urban life elsewhere. One critic said he was a unique voice in American music and a racial and cultural outsider with a first-hand hard-knocks knowledge of all the various big city scenes and scams, and a striking ability to render even the grittiest incidents concisely into songs. And he is a child of Black, white, and Puerto Rican heritage. Probably not too uncommon there if you're from the Big Apple, being quite the crucible of humanity that it is, and not to mention art. Alrighty, so just a few more minutes with old Mr. Bones, just hanging in here for Sherry Jones. And also like to tell you that what you've got to look forward to is STDOB Ground Zero with DJ Sway and his great house music. And then after that will be Discount Music Warehouse with Mr. Gherkin Pickle Water, with cultural transverse covers and mashups. He puts a lot of effort into finding off-brand covers at upfront, no-haggle prices, says he in his bio. And metal covers of the Beatles, bluegrass headbangers, kids pop, all sorts of things there you'll hear on Discount Music Warehouse coming up after S2DOB. So he's 7 to 9 p.m., Mr. Gherkin is. And alrighty, so why don't we just get back to it. Another blues royalty there, senior statesman of the blues, Mr. Charlie Musselwhite's got a new album out, sounding real good. Here is the title track from Lookout Highway with Charlie Musselwhite.

Illusionist by Unknown Artist. What a great production. Coming up, we have Gabby and Du from France. And they go by, the song goes

remix with Ricardo Espino and Malgado, which is very, very interesting and rare collaboration. I hope you like it. I thought it was fun just to bring it into the show. So here we go. Let's go.

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1: What is lost when a home is denied? When equality is cast aside just because the family doesn't look like you or cook like you? Or because they identify as LGBTQ? Maybe it's because of how they talk or how they walk? It's not fair. It's not their place to reject you because of your race or the obstacle.
2: Every day in the U.S., blood is needed to save the lives of accident victims, patients with cancer and other diseases, and those undergoing routine surgery. Most Americans do not realize the short shelf life of blood, approximately 42 days for red blood cells, which means that our blood supply constantly needs replenishment. To help ensure that this vital resource is available.
3: Greetings, fellow Earthlings. 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
5: 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As always, it's always an honor to showcase all these type of rhythms and music. I believe is they are masterpiece, and the people who produce these are insanely creative and blessed. I'm just a DJ, the host here at Ground Zero, showcasing this, well, it started as a hobby, I don't know what to call it, passion of myself that I've been growing up doing this type of stuff. And we have developed it all the way to doing research and development. Just in house music in general, from around the world. Well, I'm just doing this show for you guys, basically, for you guys to enjoy. And I try to bring all types of producers from around the world, Europe, Asia, I mean, you name it. Anyway. We almost coming in on our second half of our show. I just want to say have a blessed day. Enjoy the rest of your day. And just positive vibes, man. This is Ground Zero here at KZSU 90.1 FM Stanford with DJ Sway.

Well, guys, we almost come to an end here. KCSU 90.1 FM Stanford. This has been another episode of Ground Zero with DJ Sway. Here in another lovely Sunday in the Bay, of course, as always, only good vibes, positive vibes to you. Hope you're having a blessed day. I wish you the best on your Monday, on your starting of the week. We're just trying to keep it chill here at Ground Zero. Like I said, we have a few projects that we started, and just as we started Ground Zero a while ago, the projects that we started not too long ago are starting to look promising. So it's all thanks to you, some of you guys that are, I know you guys are listeners for already a while, and I'm grateful and thankful that you guys listen to my show. And yeah, I just want to give a big shout out to everybody out there who listens to Ground Zero every Sunday, now from 6 to 7. So yeah, thank you so much. I will never get tired to thank, okay? So just bear with me, guys. So yeah, this is Matteo Denton with Ping Pong, original mix as always. Kind of a classic already here at Ground Zero. Maybe next week we will have at least 3 shows, which is the main objective of next week. So if you guys are free, just check out our schedule on our website, and you'll see Ground Zero or Studio B. Anyway, it's been a pleasure. Thank you so much for listening to my show. And remember, new releases, new artists, new labels every week. This is Ground Zero. Until the next. KCSU 90.1 FM Stanford, you already know.

Well, guys, if you guys are a BTS team, well, congratulations. Hope you're going to the show tonight. Starts at 7, goes all the way to 10 with some fireworks at the end. So if you're going, drive safe, enjoy the show. God bless you and protect you on your way back home. And yeah, just like that, just the rest of your week, and have a great start on your Monday. And this is Ground Zero again with DJ Sway. Until the next, this has been another great episode showcasing house music and a little bit of what's out there. And it's always an honor for me to show you all this kind of music. So thank you so much for taking the time to be here. And as always, and thank you. God bless you. Until the next.

with me into the trees. We lay on the grass and let hours pass. Take my hand, come back to the land. Let's get away just for one day.

You're listening to Discount Music Warehouse with your host, Gherkin Picklewater. That's me, and this is the show, and you are the one listening to it. So thank you for that. We just heard Jeremy Andrew Jer Hunter of Ska Tune Network doing a cover of the Ramones' I Want to Be Sedated. Ska Tune Network is a YouTube channel run by Jer. It has over 300 ska covers of non-ska songs, with Jer creating and recording them all independently. Before that, we heard Rammstein doing their cover of Depeche Mode's Stripped, their extended version. And before that, we heard the truly exceptional Anthony Vincent of 10 Second Songs doing his version of Jolene in the style of Slipknot, specifically to the tune of Slipknot's Duality, I believe, were the lyrics of Jolene. And that's what we do here. We listen to notable covers, transversive or otherwise important cover songs, occasionally mashups, that have been twisted in some way to make them interesting to me personally. Gherkin Picklewater, your host. That's about it. We're going to jump right back into the music right now with a little bit of Daughter doing her version of Daft Punk's Get Lucky.

And welcome back. This is Gherkin Pickwater, and you're listening to Discount Music Warehouse. We just once again heard Jeremy Jer Hunter doing his cover of Lips Incorporated's Funky Town, but as a ska tune. He's got the YouTube channel Ska Tune Network, and we heard him last set. We're going to hear him a couple more times over the course of this evening, as he's a new discovery of mine, and I just love what he has to say in that he makes ska music. So that's nice. Before that, we heard Tori Amos. Tori Amos doing her cover of Nirvana's Smells Like Teen Spirit, which the title was an inside joke between, I think, the girl from Bikini Kill, left some graffiti on a wall when Kurt Cobain woke up and said, Kurt smells like Teen Spirit, and he used that to make the title of a song. Teen Spirit was a perfume for teenage girls back in the 90s. And before that, we heard Daughter, the band, doing their cover of Daft Punk's Get Lucky. This cover was recorded live and exclusively for Hugh Stevens on the BBC One Live Lounge radio show Saturday, the 27th of April, 2013. And that's it for this set. We're going to jump right back into the music in just a moment. We're going to hop into some Miles Davis covering a song that Cyndi Lauper made famous, Time After Time.

And that was Cake doing their cover of I Will Survive. You're listening to Discount Music Warehouse on KZSU Stanford. I'm your host, Gherkin Picklewater, and that was Cake off of their album Fashion Nugget doing their cover of the Gloria Gaynor song I Will Survive. I think that's who it was. And we're going to go with that, because before that we heard Eva Cassidy doing her version of Sting's Fields of Gold off her album Songbird. And we started the set with Miles Davis doing a cover of Time After Time off of his album Time After Time, Time After Time, a song made famous by Cyndi Lauper back in the 80s. So that's something that you can take to the bank and offer that to them, and they will say, no, thank you. That's a piece of trivia. But it's something that you have now, and that's something. You're listening to Discount Music Warehouse, your dollar store discotheca. All we do is play cover songs, notable cover songs, transversive cover songs of one form or another. And right now, up next, we're going to listen to the prog band The Deer Hunter doing their on-the-spot cover of Maneater.

Wasn't that lovely? Was it? I don't know. I have a fondness for this song, or at least a feeling about this song from my childhood. The first time I heard Dance in the Streets with Mick Jagger and David Bowie, I was like 10 years old at an inappropriately early-aged viewing of the Rocky Horror Picture Show and the movie Liquid Sky that my father had taken me to. It was not a good choice on his part, but in between movies, I saw the music video for Dance in the Streets with Mick Jagger and David Bowie, which is a cover of a song by Martha and the Vandellas. Before that, we heard Chris Cornell doing his version of Billie Jean by Michael Jackson, a song about a paternity hearing. And we started off the set with The Deer Hunter, a prog rock band, doing their cover of Maneater. That was off of a YouTube channel called Musora Cave and Canary, where they have people do cover songs on the spot of songs they don't normally play. So the whole series is them figuring out how to play the song, how they're going to approach it, and then they do the song. So that's an interesting piece of information for you to have that I am giving to you. You can go ahead and check out Musora, M-U-S-O-R-A, Cave and Canary on YouTube to find more in that series. But that was The Deer Hunter doing their cover of Maneater. And that's enough for the music for now. Let's do a little dip into the real world with some information that you need to have. Although much of human morality evolved in an environment of small group living, the primary source of moral content today now comes from social media. Jay Van Bevel, a professor at New York University, will talk about how this technological transformation has created an entirely new moral ecosystem driven by the attention economy. His presentation will take place at 12 noon on Tuesday, May 19th in Building 120, McClatchy Hall, Studio S40 in the main quad. A Stanford ID card or mobile ID is required to enter. The intellectual in a time of crisis will examine key questions. How do scholars conceive the relationships of their intellectual work today? How does research in the humanities make a difference in society or in broader culture? The conversation will bring together a variety of speakers from Stanford to UC Santa Barbara. It's set for Thursday, May 21st from 4 to 6 p.m. in Leventhal Hall in the Humanities Center on the Stanford campus. For more information, go to shc.stanford.edu and search events. And join us every Saturday at 6 a.m. to 9 a.m. on Music Casserole. Hosted by Emmy O, it's an exploration of music diversity with a strong flavor of whimsy. Music is the meat, PSA is the vegetables, and the DJ a starchy filler. Occasionally, there will be cheese. That's Music Casserole, Saturday mornings from 6 a.m. to 9 a.m. on KZSU Stanford.

And that lovely piece of music was Lithium, again covered by the Ska Tune Network, Jer Hunter, with his partner there, his partner in music in this particular track, M. Williams. I don't know how they're related in real life. I'm not in their business. Before that, we heard Queens of the Stone Age doing their cover of White Wedding off of Era Vulgaris. This was the Best Buy release bonus track off their fifth album, Era Vulgaris. And we started off the set with Lucas Brahr. Lucas Brahr is a singer, songwriter, guitarist, arranger, and producer from Stockholm, Sweden. He's known for distinctive guitar arrangements that blend classical technique and jazz influences. He does a lot of covers of different songs. In this case, he was covering inarguably the best Michael Jackson song, Smooth Criminal. I will not argue this with you. It is the best. Stop it. We're not going to have an argument about this. You're listening to Discount Music Warehouse here on KZSU Stanford. We are your dollar store discoteca, your home of Timu Techno, and we're about to jump right back into it with some more music right now.

That was the spectacular You Can Dance, an Ethiopian metal band covering War Pigs. Well, they're described as Ethiopian crunch, and You Can Dance, I assume, is a pun, but it may not be because it's an Ethiopian band. Maybe it just sounds like a pun. It's spelled U-K-A-N-D-A-N-Z, You Can Dance. That was their cover of War Pigs. War Pigs, originally written by Geezer Butler, the bassist of Black Sabbath, was originally called Walpurgis, and was supposed to be about correlating Satanism and war, and how war itself was a satanic act. The label made them change the name because it sounded too satanic. Before that, we heard Maro Maro of Retro Poland. Maro Maro does a lot of arrangements and covers. This was his cover of Chop Suey by System of a Down. Polish artist Maro Maro of Retro Poland. And we started off the set with Miley Cyrus's recording of Heart of Glass, which was live from the iHeart Festival off of her album Plastic Hearts. You are listening to KZSU Stanford. I am Gherkin Picklewater, and we are about to jump right back into the music again right now. Stand by.

That was the phenomenal Joey Cook, along with Postmodern Jukebox, doing their cover of Hey There, Delilah. Joey Cook has done a number of pieces with Postmodern Jukebox. It's possibly one of my favorites. She is an accordion player and a ukulele player and a singer, and she's just wonderful. Just lovely. Before that, we heard Sturgill Simpson doing In Bloom, Nirvana's In Bloom, off of his album, A Sailor's Guide to Earth. Beautiful cover, famous cover, one we've played on the show many times before, but still worth listening to again. I already had a couple of Nirvana covers on the show, so I thought I should round it out with a third. We started off the set with Placebo doing a version of Kate Bush's Running Up That Hill, Deal With God, Deal With God, off their album Covers. So that was a lovely little trio of songs for you today, right here on Discount Music Warehouse with your host, Gherkin Picklewater. We're going to get right back to the music in just a moment, but first I thought we should listen to some words about the world we live in today. You're invited to a reading by the undergrad winners of the 2025-2026 Stanford Creative Writing Program. Prizes will be announced in various categories ranging from fiction and nonfiction to poetry, and students will have opportunity to share selections from their works. The readings will take place on Thursday, May 28th, starting at 4 p.m. in Margaret Jacks Hall, Building 460, Room 426, the Terrace Room, on the Stanford campus. For more info, go to creativewriting.stanford.edu and click Events. You're also invited to a free screening of short films by first-year students in the MFA program in documentary film in the Department of Art and Art History. The screenings will be held on Thursday, June 11th at 6 p.m. in Oshman Hall in the McMurtry Building on Stanford campus. A question and answer with the filmmakers and a reception will follow. Parking on campus is free after 4 p.m. except by the Oval, and the event is free and open to the public. And stick around after this program and every Sunday night at 9 p.m. for Megahertz featuring Raimundo. Megahertz is underground hip-hop, rare grooves, and abstract beats from the San Francisco Bay Area and beyond, with your resident selector, Raimundo, and his weekly guests. That's Megahertz, 9 p.m. to 12 a.m. every Sunday here on KZSU, Stanford.

And those are three great cartoon songs. Two of them theme songs. One of them just a great song from a great cartoon. The last thing we heard was, again, Jer Hunter of Skatoon Network doing his version of Rebecca Sugar's Giant Woman from the cartoon Steven Universe. It's a great song. It's a great story. It's a great cartoon. You should check it out if you haven't already. Before that, we heard the Violent Femmes doing their version of Eep Oop Ork Ah-Ah, That Means I Love You, from the Jetsons. It was a pop song of a pop singer on the cartoon The Jetsons, and that was the Violent Femmes covering. The Violent Femmes, who got weirdly religious towards the end of their careers, and they've come back now, and they're still weirdly religious. Before that, we heard Helmet. Helmet doing Gigantor. Gigantor, both Eep Oop Ork Ah-Ah by the Violent Femmes and Helmet's cover of Gigantor are off the album Saturday Morning Cartoons Greatest Hits, which came out in the 90s with this weird long video presentation / infomercial starring Drew Barrymore. It was a weird product in the 90s, all 90s bands doing covers of cartoons from the 70s and 80s. All right, we've just got one song left tonight here on Discount Music Warehouse. It's been lovely having you with us, and I hope that you come back and join us again. Coming up next is going to be Megahertz with Raimundo, as I just mentioned in the last bit of talking that I did. Megahertz, a wonderful show. Raimundo, a wonderful guy. Please check it out. And we're going to roll into our last song of the night, which is going to be Steam Power Giraffe, the steampunk band, doing their cover of Pink Pony Club by Chapel Rowan. Stick around, and thank you for joining us tonight on Discount Music Warehouse with your host, Gherkin Picklewater, your dollar store discotheca, home of covers and covers only, here on KZSU, Stanford.

But I can't ignore the crazy visions of me in LA. And I heard that there's a special place where boys and girls can all be queens every single day. I'm having wicked dreams.

0: And that was Pink Pony Club as covered by Steam Powered Giraffe, the Steam Powered Band. They are steampunk. And we are Discount Music Warehouse, and we're all done for the night. We're going to kick it over to Megahertz with Raimundo in just a moment. But we wanted to say thank you for joining us here at Discount Music Warehouse. We're going to shut the door tonight and lock up all these gently used cover songs. So shiny, so tasty, so unusual. 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And we appreciate you joining us here every Sunday night from 7 to 9 p.m. And right now, once again, let's give a big welcome to Raimundo and Megahertz on KZSU Stanford right now.
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Happy Sunday, and as always, we feature some fun stuff every Sunday evening for over 26 to now 27 years now. Here at the beautiful campus of Stanford and, you know, Northern California, KZSU, and all that fun stuff. So, listen up. In the background, we have very special treats. We have our monthly installment of McNasty, one of our Art of the Break resident DJs for over 10 years now. Imagine that. And this is his installment of the May monthly mixtape series, where you focus on this month, which is May, but going back a couple years, featuring 26, 25, and 2024. So, 3 hours of this pure rare groove, funk soul, northern soul, all that fun stuff, all original vinyl, and rarities, and stuff that you may not probably heard before. So, this is like a live 3-hour DJ mix set, courtesy of the man himself, McNasty. And, you know, yours truly, you know, Raimundo, shows go megahertz. And it was the KZSU Stanford 90.1 FM. I'll say it over and over again. But, as always, I'll talk to you in a few. Kick back, relax, and enjoy the music. Check it out.

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1: 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And happy Sunday for you folks out there just tuning in right now. You're listening to the sounds of McNasty doing his thing on this monthly mixtape series focusing on the month of May from years 26, 25, and 24. And if you're interested in getting a copy of the show, what you do is this. 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So, you know what to do with this. Hang tight, relax, and

top of the second hour, you listen to Kids at Stanford, 90.1 FM. And in the background, we got a 3-hour DJ mix set courtesy of Big Nasty doing his monthly mixtape series of rare groove, funk and soul, and stuff you may never heard of. And this is a 3-hour DJ mix set courtesy of the man himself, focusing on the month of May from 2026, 2025, and 2024. Part of his what's a good word to say? He's recognized for doing these monthly theme sets. 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

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Everything seems so clear. 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When I was 17, it was a very good year. It was a very good year for country boys.

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This is Zootopia on KZSU Stanford, playing tracks from albums our DJs have played the most over the last 25 years. And at the bottom of every hour, a track recently added to our rotation of the very latest music in our library.

0: Hi, I'm Ryan Blaney, a third-generation race car driver, and we dedicate a lot of our time to going as fast as possible. My Grandpa Lou is the reason why my dad and I started racing, and I'm really proud to follow in his tracks. But when my grandpa was diagnosed with Alzheimer's, it was a very unexpected bump in the road for us. 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

This is Zootopia on KZSU Stanford, playing tracks from albums our DJs have played the most over the last 25 years. And at the bottom of every hour, a track recently added to our rotation of the very latest music in our library.

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And at the bottom of every hour, a track recently added to our rotation of the very latest music in our library.

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Feels like my time is done. It's getting late over in the evening.

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1: 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My weapon is now safely put away.
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glasses on if you're Fran. I'm glad the lipstick are very much my bad. Original vagabond for hire in the cathedral, left his mark in the spire. The ataraxia, the eupraxia, the wild son, the gorilla with a gun. Wanna chase her, I could do a seven. No one said there would be wasps in heaven.

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And at the bottom of every hour, a track recently added to our rotation of the very latest music in our library.

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Humans put in the love. A robot puts it on the air. This is Zootopia on KZSU.

This is Zootopia on KZSU Stanford, playing tracks from albums our DJs have played the most over the last 25 years. And at the bottom of every hour, a track recently added to our rotation of the very latest music in our library.

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This is Zootopia on KZSU Stanford, playing tracks from albums our DJs have played the most over the last 25 years. And at the bottom of every hour, a track recently added to our rotation of the very latest music in our library.

Good morning. I'm Romain, and this is Mixed Up Class, a tossed salad of classical music coming to you by way of 90.1 FM, KZSU Stanford, or by KZSU's internet streams. This program combines previously broadcast material with updates for May 18th, 2026. We start off by observing the birthday of the Hungarian-born composer Carl Goldmark, born on the 18th of May in the year 1830. As a young man, he was sent to Vienna to attend conservatory as a violinist and became a largely self-taught composer. He wrote popular music for theater and light opera, as well as symphonic music. As an example of his work, we hear the Carl Goldmark Violin Concerto No. 1 in A minor, Opus 28, composed in 1877. In this recording, we hear Hu Nai Yuan Violin, assisted by the Seattle Symphony, led by Gerard Schwartz. Again, it is the music of Carl Goldmark, born the 18th of May, 1830, here on KZSU Stanford.

We've been listening to the music of Carl Goldmark, born the 18th of May in the year 1830. That was his violin concerto in A minor, opus 28. The soloist Huna Yuan, violinist, with the Seattle Symphony led by Gerard Schwartz. Tune in to KZSU on Sunday mornings from 6 to noon to hear Lift Jesus Higher. It's cutting-edge Christian music and a sermon segment. Hear what you want and get what you need through the sanctified, soulful sounds of Lift Jesus Higher, featuring Christian hip-hop, reggae, praise, worship, and a sermon segment by Rejoice in Jesus Ministries. That's Lift Jesus Higher, 6 to noon on Sundays here on 90.1 FM, KZSU Stanford. Theo Baker arrived at Stanford in 2022 as an overeager, coding-obsessed freshman. He soon realized that Stanford was less a school than a business, led by Marc Tessier-Lavigne, a neuroscientist and wealthy former biotech executive. When Baker joined the Stanford Daily and started looking into Tessier-Lavigne's research, he discovered misconduct in some studies, which ultimately led to Tessier-Lavigne's resignation. You can hear more of Baker's story as he talks about his debut book, How to Rule the World, an Education in Power at Stanford University. His discussion, moderated by Professor Rob Reich, takes place Tuesday, May 26th at 5 p.m. in the Oak Lounge on the second floor of Tressider Union on the Stanford campus. For more info, go to ethicsinsociety.stanford.edu and search events. The book Esther's Army examines how right-wing Christian women have become a powerful force in American politics. Drawing upon years of research, sociologist and author Katie Gaudini follows activists as they organize, mobilize, and build influence across grassroots networks and conservative institutions. Her book talk takes place Monday, May 18th at 12 noon in Building 460, Margaret Jacks Hall, Room 426 on the Stanford campus. This conversation is limited to Stanford students and faculty. For more info, go to the Stanford Events website. I'm Romain, and this is Mixed Up Class, a program of mostly classical music. Next, we hear music from the French Baroque period, the composer, lutenist, guitarist, theorbist, etc., Robert de Vizet, who served the French kings, specifically Louis XIV and Louis XV. The music we'll hear is the Suite in B minor. It has six movements, which are the typical French dance movements, Prelude, Allemande, Courante, Sarabande, Gigue, and Passacaille. It bears repeating that while Stradivarius was best known for his violins, violas, and cellos, and so forth, he also made guitars. So we will hear the one known playable example of a Stradivarius guitar in this recording, the so-called Sabionari guitar. Again, it is the music of Robert de Vizet, Suite in B minor, composed in 1686.

We've just heard music of the French Baroque era, music by Robert de Vissey, a suite in B minor performed by Krishna Sol Jimenez at guitar, and that guitar was made by Antonio Stradivari, better known for his violins, and it turns out that is the only known playable guitar that survives from Stradivari. To take us to the top of the hour, we hear music of Felix Mendelssohn, originally written for piano as Songs Without Words. We're going to hear from his book 2, Opus 30, the Songs Without Words 1, 2, and 3, as arranged for a quintet of clarinets. It's performed by the Budapest Clarinet Quintet. And again, it's 3 Songs Without Words by Felix Mendelssohn.

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Good morning. I'm Romain, and this is Mixed Up Class, a tossed salad of classical music, coming to you on 90.1 FM, KZSU Stanford, and streaming on the web from kzsu.stanford.edu. We've opened this 7 o'clock hour of Mixed Up Class with music of the contemporary composer Owen Park. That was his setting of Caelos Ascendit Hodie. Today, into the heavens has ascended Jesus Christ, the King of Glory. Alleluia. That's a text for Ascension Day, which according to biblical accounts was 40 days after Easter, when Jesus ascended into heaven from the Mount of Olives. Since that date was just this past Thursday, this segment of sacred choral music will have music that's suited to Ascension Day. Owen Park's Caelos Ascendit Hodie was sung by the choir of Trinity College, Cambridge. They were conducted by Stephen Layton. We follow that with another Ascension Day text, Omnes Gentes Plaudite, O clap your hands together, all ye people. We hear a setting in Latin from Giovanni Gabrielli. It's performed by the gentlemen of the chapel with His Majesty's sagbuts and cornets. The ensemble is conducted by Peter Bassano.

You've heard the music of Giovanni Gabrielli, Omnes Gentes Plaudite, O Clap Your Hands, All You People, taken from the Latin Vulgate, Psalm 46. We heard a recording from the Gentlemen of the Chapel with His Majesty's Sagwets and Cornets. They were led by Peter Bassano. We continue our Ascension Day theme with the music of Judith Ware, Ascending into Heaven, derived from a French medieval Latin text. We hear it sung by the Choir of King's College, Cambridge. They are led by Stephen Cleobury. Ascending into Heaven, the music of Judith Ware.

We've been listening to music of Judith Ware, Ascending into Heaven, and that was sung by the choir of King's College, Cambridge, led by Stephen Clearberry. Next, we have a setting of the biblical text Vere Galilei, where angels are speaking to the apostles who have witnessed the ascension. The angels say, "Men of Galilee, why do you stand looking into heaven?" In our own time, we might say, "Stop gawking and get to work." We have a 21st century setting by Christopher Gowers, and we hear it sung by the choir of Clare College, Cambridge. They are assisted by the Dimitri Ensemble playing brass instruments, and together they are led by Graham Ross.

We've been listening to music of Christopher Gower's Piri Galilei, or Men of Galilee, Why Do You Stand Looking Into Heaven? We heard it sung by the choir of Clare College, Cambridge, with the Dimitri Ensemble, and the combined forces were conducted by Graham Ross. To close out this segment of Music for Ascension Day, we hear another setting of O Clap Your Hands. This is Psalm 46 in the Vulgate, or Psalm 47 in the English translation. This is a setting in English by Orlando Gibbons, O Clap Your Hands. We hear it sung by Chanticleer.

We've heard the music of the Renaissance English composer Orlando Gibbons, O Clap Your Hands. That's a text for Ascension Day, which was this past Thursday. We heard it sung by the men's choral group Chanticleer. I'm Romain. This is Mixed Up Class, a tossed salad of classical music coming to you on 90.1 FM KZSU Stanford and streaming on the web from kzsu.stanford.edu. This edition of the program consists of previously broadcast material with updates for May 18th, 2026. In the background now, we have some selections from the soundtrack of Brassed Off. It's performed by the Grimthorpe Colliery Band. The selection we hear now is Floral Dance by Katie Moss. We'll also hear the Colonel Bogey March by Kenneth Alford. That's followed by En Aranjuez con tu amor, taken from the Concerto de Aranjuez by Joaquin Rodrigo. The set will conclude with the William Tell Overture by Gioachino Rossini. At this time, I go through a list of live classical music in the immediate KZSU broadcast area. Tuesday, the 19th of May, 1 p.m., at the Oshman Family JCC in Palo Alto, the Friction Quartet plays Haydn and Prokofiev. 2:30 p.m. Tuesday at Campbell Recital Hall at Stanford, there's a free freshman recital presented by pianist Riko Suzuki with works of Beethoven, Chopin, Ravel, and others. Wednesday, the 20th of May, 12:30 p.m. at Campbell Recital Hall, there's a free concert by students of Qumran Arul. Thursday, the 21st of May, 7:30 p.m. at Campbell Recital Hall, there's a free performance of harp students of Dan Levitin. Friday, the 22nd of May, 12:30 p.m. at Campbell Recital Hall, there's a free noon concert by cello students of Christopher Costanza. 7:30 p.m. Friday at Campbell Recital Hall, Sei Osundeku soprano presents a program called My Days, a farewell recital with works of Fauré, Puccini, Verdi, and Brahms, and that is free. Saturday, the 23rd of May, 2:30 p.m. at Campbell Recital Hall, there's a free sophomore harp recital by Ava Ye with works of Bach, Tournier, Chopin, and Debussy. 7:30 p.m. Saturday at Campbell Recital Hall, Michael Murakami presents his composition capstone concert titled Windows. That is free. Sunday, the 24th of May, 2:30 p.m. at Brown Rehearsal Hall at Stanford, there is a graduate recital by Nicol Biles, countertenor. It's titled Love et Al. The program includes works of Herschel, Vivaldi, Mozart, and others. Admission is free. 2:30 p.m. Sunday at Campbell Recital Hall, there is a concert of piano trios presented by Milan Rahaki, Melvin Lai, and Justin Wu. That is free. 7 p.m. Sunday at Campbell Recital Hall, there's a free freshman recital by Ariel Chien, piano, with works of Chopin and Ravel. 7:30 p.m. Sunday at the Mountain View Center for the Performing Arts, there's a program called Echoes of the Night, presented by Kwok Fu Piano. It includes works of Schumann, Chopin, Brahms, and others. And also happening this week, Friday and Saturday, May 22nd and 23rd, Karma presents the 2026 Symposium on Music and the Brain. It's titled Listening in the Past, Sound, Space, and the Aesthetics of the Sublime. It includes researchers, scholars, and artists with interest in archaeoacoustics, paleoacoustics, musicology, and music perception and cognition. It takes place at the Knoll at Stanford, and it is free. Also happening through the 31st of May at the Lucy Stern Theater in Palo Alto, the West Bay Opera presents Puccini's Tosca. And that is my list of classical music events in the immediate KZSU broadcast area for this coming week. Robert Harrison is an emeritus professor of French and Italian literature at Stanford. Friday afternoons at 1, Professor Harrison hosts the thought-provoking program entitled Opinions. Guests who typically have Stanford connections take part in intellectual dialogues about life, literature, history, the arts, and more. Join Professor Harrison and his guests for Entitled Opinions, Fridays at 1 p.m. here on your Stanford radio station, KZSU. Although much of human morality evolved in an environment of small group living, the primary source of moral content today comes from social media. Jay Van Babel, a professor of New York University, will talk about how this technological transformation has created an entirely new moral ecosystem driven by the attention economy. His presentation takes place at noon on Tuesday, May 19th in Building 120, McClatchy Hall, Studio S40 in the main quad. A Stanford ID card or mobile ID is required to enter.
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As I mentioned, the music in the background comes from the soundtrack of Brassed Off. It's performed by the Grimthorpe Colliery Band, and at the moment we're hearing the Colonel Bogey March by Kenneth Alford. Before that, we heard the Floral Dance by Katie Moss. We will also hear the Adagio from the Concierto de Aranjuez by Joaquin Rodrigo. The arrangement is titled En Aranjuez con tu amor. And the set will conclude with the William Tell Overture by Gioachino Rossini as arranged for a wind band. We'll move that music from the background to the foreground, and I will speak with you in a few minutes.

We were listening to selections from the soundtrack of Brassed Off. Just now, the William Tell Overture by Rossini. Before that, the Adagio from the Concierto de Aranjuez by Rodrigo. We heard the Colonel Bogey March by Kenneth Alford. And we started with the Floral Dance by Katie Moss, all performed by the Grimthorpe Colliery Band. Next up, we hear music from Johann Sebastian Bach, an early work. It's titled Der Herr Denket an uns, The Lord Hath Been Mindful of Us. The speculation is that it was a blessing for a wedding of some older friends or relatives, but we don't really know for sure. The text might be appropriate for other occasions, for example, giving good wishes to new graduates, as some of you may have friends or family who are graduating in this funny season. In this recording, we hear the Amsterdam Baroque Orchestra and Choir. They are led by Toon Koopman.

We've been listening to music of Johann Sebastian Bach, an early work, BWV 196, Der Herr Denket an uns, The Lord Hath Been Mindful of Us. In this recording, we heard the Amsterdam Baroque Orchestra and Choir, the soloist Els Bangers, soprano Richard Bryan, alto, Joost van Linden, tenor, Matthijs Misdaag, bass. That was based on Psalm 115, verses 12 through 15. We hear next an English version of the psalm verses. This is taken from an 18-minute long anthem by Samuel Sebastian Wesley, the concluding section, The Lord Hath Been Mindful. In this recording, we hear the choir of Worcester Cathedral, Donald Hunt conducts.

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I'm Romain, and this is Mixed Up Class, a tossed salad of classical music coming to you on 90.1 FM, KZSU Stanford, and on our internet streams. You can find them at kzsulive.stanford.edu. We've opened up this 8 o'clock hour with music by Edward Elgar, which is often heard at graduations, commencements, what have you. We heard music from the Pomp and Circumstance March No. 1. The King of England suggested that it be set with a hymn, which is Land of Hope and Glory, which was incorporated into a coronation ode. In this recording, we heard a cast of many, anchored by the choir of King's College, Cambridge, led by Philip Ledger. After that big treatment of Land of Hope and Glory, it seems a nice time to scale things down a little bit. We're going to hear music of Josef Suk. This is taken from Suk's incidental music for Taras Bulba, The Death of Ostap. We hear it performed by the Czech Philharmonic Orchestra. They are led by Václav Neumann. Again, it is the music of Josef Suk, The Death of Ostap from Taras Bulba.

We've been listening to music of Josip Suk, The Death of Ostap, taken from Tars Buba. We've heard the Czech Philharmonic Orchestra, led by Václav Neumann. And you're tuned to 90.1 FM, KZSU, Stanford. Mondays at 5 p.m., KZSU broadcasts Palo Alto City Council meetings live. This is your opportunity to witness government in action and gain a better understanding of local issues that could affect you. 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That's Palo Alto City Council broadcasts every Monday evening at 5 on KZSU Stanford. You're invited to a free screening of short films by first-year students in the MFA program in documentary film in the Department of Art and Art History. The screenings take place on Thursday, June 11th at 6 p.m. in Oshman Hall in the McMurtry Building on the Stanford campus. A Q&A with the filmmakers and a reception will follow. Parking on campus is free after 4 p.m. except by the Oval, and the event is free and open to the public. Over the past 20 years, the number of people who are malnourished has been reduced by 50%, and more children are in school today than at any time in history. To learn how you can volunteer at the Borgen Projects and take action locally to help fight poverty and hunger in our global community, visit borgenproject.org. That's borgenproject.org. If you happen to be listening to Mixed Up Class last week during the 6 a.m. hour, you would have heard a Scotch bestiary by James Macmillan. And I mentioned that bestiaries, musical treatments of animals, or sort of a recurring theme. So I thought I might take some time over the next few weeks to give you other examples of musical bestiaries. And I am going to start off with something that's not really in the classical tradition. This comes from the British comedy duo Michael Flanders and Donald Swan, who were active in the years 1956 to 1967. They had a number of songs that were about creatures of different kinds, and they're compiled into this piece called The Bestiary of Flanders and Swan. So for the next 37 minutes, we will hear Flanders and Swan talking and singing about various creatures that they have encountered.

0: Hello, that's Donald Swan at the piano. I'm Michael Flanders. Some of you will remember our hippopotamus song. Well, we've got a number of other songs about animals we've written that we'd like to sing for you. And first, we'd like to sing you... What would you like to sing first, Don?
1: My dear chap, do you think we could do The Water?
0: The Water? What a splendid idea.
1: My dear chap, good.
0: Yes, and this is number one on the label, too. It's the rather sad story that has a happy ending of The Hog Beneath the Skin.
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1: Take your partners for the ladies, excuse me.
0: Excited and radiant, she runs on the floor to join the furore and fuss. She taps on each shoulder and says, excuse me. And each couple replies,
1: excuse us.

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0: beneath.
1: I always think the catfish and the dogfish and the sea cow and so on are a bit of a disappointment when you see them. So it's nice that the seahorse really does look like a horse, or at least a very gentle and perfect knight of the chessboard. We found out one very curious thing about seahorses. Did you know it's the father seahorse, the male, not the female, who carries and looks after the babies? So we've written a lullaby for a seahorse.

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He colours everything, himself and his opinions, by the company he's in. In Belfast, he's an orangeman. The shade is quite ephemeral. Directly he moves south, it fades. In Dublin, look, he's emerald. At church on Sunday, he turns gold and sings the Love Thy Neighbour hymn. Monday, he's black and buys a stick, the better to belabour him. He says all men are equal when in Trinidad or Malabar, but in his green in Paddington, he shouts, "We'll keep the colour bar." Attack this party-coloured fellow, you'll find that underneath he's yellow. With Tories blue, with Reds vermilion, and checkered when he meets Macmillan. That's the chameleon. If that chameleon were me, I'd be ashamed to sham. Each night, all white between the sheets, I'd wonder who I am. This next song is about a whale. It's called Moby Dick.

We all know people who have their heads in the clouds. 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The bradypus, or three-toed sloth, or sloth. We use both pronunciations. Now, I really ought to be hanging upside down to sing this, but I found this rather impractical. So if you can, perhaps you'd be kind enough to stand on your heads to listen. We should get more or less the right effect.

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I could be a millionaire, play the clarinet, travel everywhere, learn to cook, catch a crook, win a war, then write a book about it. I could paint a Mona Lisa, I could be another Caesar, compose an oratorio that was sublime. 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For days and days among the trees, I sleep and dream and doze, just gently sway.

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But should you ask a truthful man, you will get this quick response: I do not trust that thing on his nose, the bodger on his bods. Oh, the bodger on the bods, the bodger on the bods. Pity the poor old rhino with the bodger on the bods. Yet a sensitive heart the rhinoceros owns. If you doubt it, here's the proof: that thing on his nose is for taking stones out of a horse's hoof. He seldom, if ever, meets a horse. It is this that makes him sad. When he does, then it hasn't a stone in its hoof, but he would if he did and it had. Oh, the bodger on the bods, the bodger on the bods. Pity the poor old rhino with the bodger on the bods. And just to bring pleasure to those who like to enjoy the natural scene, he picks up litter on his spike to keep the forest clean. And if one day to his habitat for a

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Pity the poor old rider with the bodger on the bunce. So treat the rhinoceros as your friend, though he looks a fearsome sight. He amply justifies his end because his means are right. And

0: bonds.
1: Thank you, my dear chap.
0: Great pleasure.
2: As you probably know, the two short operas Cavalleria Rusticana and Pagliacci are usually played together and known for short as Cav and Pag. Under the general heading of pop songs that never got finished, we have two that we like to sing together called Kang and Jag. The first is the Kangaroo Tango, a theme song for a new all-Australian musical, and this is an Aboriginal cast recording.
3: Kangaroo, I don't know what to do.

0: if you do, kangaroo.
1: And here's the latest ballad sensation among big cats and teenage cheetahs, Jaguar.

The Brontosaurus had a brain no bigger than a crisp. 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The orc was just too awkward. Now they're none of them alive. Each one, like man, had shown himself unfitted to survive. Their story points a moral. Now it's we who wear the pants. The extinction of these species holds a lesson for us ants.

0: Here's an old story. Said the mouse to the elephant,
1: "Ooh, aren't you big?"
0: Said the elephant, "Aren't you small?" Said the mouse to the elephant,
1: "Yes, I know. I've not been well at all."
0: And you may remember our meeting with the gnu. "I'm a gnu, the nicest work of nature in the zoo." Well, I recently met another strange animal, the armadillo. I was taking compass bearings for the Ordnance Survey by an army training camp on Salisbury Plain. I had packed up my theodolite, was calling it a day, when I heard a voice that sang a sad refrain. "Oh, my darling armadillo, let me tell you of my love.

I was somewhat disconcerted by this curious affair, for a single armadillo you will own on Salisbury Plain in summer is comparatively rare, and a pair of them is practically unknown. Drawn by that mellow solo, there I followed on my bike to discover what these armadillo lovers would be like. Oh, my darling armadillo, how delightful it would be if for us those silver wedding bells would chime. Let the orange blossom billow, you need only say I will. Oh, be my darling armadillo all the time. Then I saw them in a hollow by a yellow muddy bank, an armadillo singing to an armor-plated tank. Should I tell him, gaunt and rusting, with the willow tree above, this, abandoned on maneuvers, is the object of your love? I left him to his singing, cycled home without a pause. Never tell a man the truth about the one that he adores. On the breeze that follows sunset, I could hear that sad refrain,

For hours we have been locked in endless struggle. I have lured it to the deep end by the drain. At last I think I've washed it down the plug-o. But here it comes a-crawling up the chain.

We call him Duckbill Platypus and mock him for his name. And yet he does not mind it, he does not feel the shame, because he does not know himself by such a title. He's a golden, shining lovebird in Duckbill Platybee's. The hummingbird, he has no song. From flower to flower he hums along among the jacaranda trees. He finds no words for what he sees. Lines on meeting a Portuguese man of war while bathing. I do not care to share the seas with jellyfishes such as these, particularly Portuguese. If you hear a loud whoosh in the African bush, and an animal comes to the fore, who is basically pig, but more hairy and big, you will know you have met with a boar. You are glued to the spot, will he kill you or not? No need to have fears about that. Now he's made you stand fast, and you're cornered at last. All he wants is a nice little chat.

In monotonous grunts he will tell you of hunts where for days he'd eluded the field. He will tell you his sow should be farrowing now and enlarge on her annual yield. He will say with an air that for brushing the hair his bristle's the elegant thing, and proudly confide they are after his hide for no less a man than a king.

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For on sight of the beast, they will run to the east, and the north, and the west, and the south, and long for the day when his head's on a tray, with a lemon to stop up his mouth. They shout as they run, he's an excellent son,

0: This is the song the ostrich sings. 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Book-a-pee, they can't see me, as long as I've got me head in the sand. Peek-a-boo, it may be true, there's something in what you said. But we've got enough troubles in everyday life, I just bury me head.
1: Oh, ostrich, consider how the world we know is trembling on the brink. Have you heard the news? May I hear your views? Will you tell me what you think? The ostrich lifted his head from the sand about an inch or so.
0: You will please excuse, but disturbing news, I have no wish to know. Oh, peek. Peek-a-boo, I can't see you, everything must be grand. Book-a-pee, they can't see me, as long as I've got me head in the sand. Peek-a-boo, it may be true, there's something in what you've said. But we've got enough troubles in everyday life, I just bury me head.
1: Then I noticed suddenly where we were, I saw what time it was. Make haste, I said, it'll be too late, we must leave this place, because he stuffed his wingtips into his ears, he would not hear me speak. And back in the soft Saharan sand, he plunged his yellow beak.
0: Oh, peak. Peek-a-boo, I can't see you, everything must be grand.

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1: We have a song here, more or less as a postscript. It's about something, well, it's not really an animal, but it's certainly very much more than a mere vegetable. I refer, of course, to that fantastic, newly discovered hybrid, the wampum. If you have not yet heard of this fabulous new raw material, and it is, I'm proud to say, the discovery of a British scientist, Professor Werner von Lebensraum, let us tell you something about the wampum and the factory in which it's turned into everything you could possibly want. Factory noises coming up.
2: You can

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1: The thread.
0: Has the warmth of the resilience of wool.
1: Just like wool.
0: You need never wash or brush it.
1: It's impossible to crush it.
0: And it shimmers like the finest sort of tulle.
1: So our clothes are all made from the whopper. Model garm spots wear lingerie.
0: Going up.
1: They are waterproof and plastic.
0: Where it's needed and elastic.
1: And they emphasize the figure as you see.

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1: Really?
0: And it acts as a soapless shampoo.
1: And the root in little doses keeps you free from halitosis.
0: Oh,
1: so
0: there's
1: nothing that a wampum cannot do. Nothing that a wampum cannot do. Nothing that a wampum cannot do.
0: Now the thick inner shell of a wampum.
1: Change key.
0: You can mould with a finger and thumb. Though soft when you began it, it'll set as hard as granite, and it's quite as light as aluminium.
1: So we make what we like from the wampum, and that proves very useful indeed. From streets full of houses, the butter.

0: I can tell you more and more about this fascinating fora. You can shape it, you can square it, you can drape it, you can wear it, you can ice it, you can dice it, you can pair it, you can slice it. 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Nothing that a wampum can do. Nothing that a wampum can
1: I'm Romain, and this is Mixed Up Class, a program of mostly classical music coming to you on 90.1 FM KZSU Stanford and streaming on the web from kzsu.stanford.edu. This edition of the program contains previously broadcast material with updates for May 18th, 2026. From a series of musical bestiaries I did a few years ago, we've been listening to the Bestiary of Flanders and Swann, where they talk and sing about some of the creatures they have encountered in their travels. Coming up at 9 o'clock, we should be getting an installment of Overheard with Tabor and Juliet. They'll bring you an hour of songs built around some other song that's been popular this past week at Stanford. Or maybe you'll get an installment from our Zootopia bot, some of our DJ's favorite tracks over the past 25 years, since life has a bit of uncertainty in it. Either way, stay tuned. To take us out, we have what may be the most played work of Gustav Holst. This is Jupiter, the bringer of jollity, taken from his suite, The Planets. We hear a performance by the New Queen's Hall Orchestra, playing instruments of the early 20th century. They're led by Roy Goodman. For Mixed Up Class, I'm Romain. Until next time, so long.

That was Daisies by Justin Bieber from his newest album called Swag. Incredibly on brand. 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Boo, tomato, tomato. It's fine. It's okay. We all have our off days. I probably had one last week. Up next, we're going to be listening. Actually, before I get into it, let me just like give you guys the lowdown on what today's episode of Overheard is about. Because it's not really about a person. It's more about an event. And our event that we're doing our episode of Overheard about is about Beta Breakers. Fun fact about Beta Breakers, if you guys don't know what it is, it's kind of the most fun tradition Stanford has, where we all dress up in the most insane costumes we could possibly think of. There's no rhyme or reason to our costumes other than just being freaking hilarious. And we get up super, super early. We party hard and we go and we run the Beta Breakers. I think it's a 10K race in San Francisco. It's super fun. We're somehow on an express Caltrain, which is pretty lit. That goes straight from Palo Alto with everybody in their costumes at 6 in the morning. And we all go up to SF, run the race, run as much of the race as we want, run as little of the race as we want. Usually we tap out and we get brunch at some point in our costumes. But what's important about those costumes is that Tabor and I, as along with our really good friends, Chloe, Charlotte, and Lindsay, we were all dressed as Justin Bieber. Not just Justin Bieber, baby era Justin Bieber. So we had the denim jackets on, we had the purple on, we had the wigs on, we had the crazy Bieber cuts, we had the hats, we had the mics, we had the whole thing. And so today's episode is inspired by the Biebs, as you just heard his song Daisies from his newest album Swag. And we're going to play some songs that we overheard while at Beta Breakers, songs that remind us of the Biebs and his various eras of Biebs. Let's see, I'm going to try to work in some more Bieber throughout this playlist, but we will see how that goes. Up next, we got a little Dominic Fike from 2018. This is Three Nights. Let's give it a listen.

0: right. So that was Three Nights by Dominic Fike. I know you're wondering, where is Tabor? Tabor has made it.
1: Tabor made it. Wait, wait, wait, wait.
0: Wow. Just dealing from some slight knee pain. You know how it is.
1: Type shit.
0: You know, look. I overestimated. I have my walk to the radio down on pat. I normally have it like down to the minute. I know exactly how long it's going to take me to get from West Campus to KZSU. Turns out when you throw in some knee pain resurging from high school, that changes up your walking speed pretty drastically. So dealing with that, very happy to be reunited with the love of my life, Juliet Bell.
1: Yeah!
0: The yin to my yang, the peanut butter to my gel. Or would you be jelly? Who's peanut butter and who's jelly?
1: Must be jelly because jam don't shake, to quote RuPaul.
0: What? Well, okay. I feel like peanut butter is like, you know, we'll talk about, we will talk about this. We'll come back. Yeah, next we'll up, we back. Have a great song. One of the iconic, I would even say.
1: This song might be, I don't even know how to put it into words. This artist goes into the same like, echelon of artists. Also, sorry guys, my mouth, I feel like I'm having a stroke, like I'm really slurring my words this morning, unclear why, but this artist I feel like goes in the echelon of artists in the same like realm as like Bob Dylan, Janis Joplin,
0: yeah,
1: like Joni Mitchell, poet. And so I'm really excited to play this poet. Kendrick Lamar, homeboy has a Pulitzer, and I think that's incredible. This is not Kendrick Lamar, but Kendrick Lamar does have a Pulitzer. This is Frank Ocean. This is Pink and White from his album Blonde. Let's give it a listen.

0: All right, so that was Pink and White by Frank Ocean. I feel like for people around Juliet and I's age, that song is really iconic. Do you agree with that, J-Bell?
1: Oh, yeah. I feel like I really found out about Frank Ocean. I don't know about you, but like this was like 2019, 2020. It was like I was tired of Rex Orange County, and I was like, I'm too old for this. I have a better like taste in music. I have a more refined palette musically, so I'm going to level up from Rex Orange County. What's something that's a similar vibe but like way better and not so much bedroom pop but more artistry, etc. I totally forgot to press the thing that told everybody that this was Frank Ocean's Pink and White. I'm sorry, I just realized. I've been kind of all over the place this morning.
0: Preach.
1: It's been a weird morning. I did not sleep well. It was too hot in my room, and I woke up and I was like, oh my god, what year is it? Like, it just like this weekend, being up at 4 a.m. yesterday, I did the whole Beta Breakers spiel. Yeah. Already. Tabor knows. Tabor was also up dressed as JB bright and early before the crack of dawn.
0: Oh yeah.
1: So that really has messed with my circadian rhythm, if I'm being completely honest, but nevertheless, she persisted. Up next, we're doing a song that's kind of a similar beat, if you're okay with that. Similar beat about 5 years earlier. This is Blood Orange's Champagne Coast. I don't know if you ever experienced this. I know this song, but like if you ask me what Champagne Coast by Blood Orange sounds like, I'm like, I have no idea.
0: Yeah, I know it.
1: Because I know Champagne Supernova, and then I also know what... No, that's Red Wine Supernova, which is also a great song. Chapel Roan. I was thinking Champagne Supernova by Oasis, which is one of my favorite songs of all time. But that doesn't matter. Let's listen to Champagne Coast by Blood Orange, because we're not playing Oasis, because Oasis and Bieber just like don't go together.
0: No.
1: To me. And that's okay. That's okay. They're different genres. This is Champagne Coast by Blood Orange from their 2011 album, Coastal Grooves.

0: All right, so that was Champagne Coast by Blood Orange. Again, as Julie and I were saying, one of those songs that it's like you kind of know it, but you might not know what it's called or that it's actually Blood Orange, but like I think that song is kind of like ambiently around. Is ambiently a word?
1: Ambiently the adverb? I don't know.
0: I could be just making things up.
1: You have the two people like in the universe who should know, the comm major and the English major, yeah, but like, of whether or not a word can be used in a certain way.
0: Famously, my grammar is slightly lacking.
1: But
0: I say media literacy, not words.
1: Up next, we're going to get a little bit more upbeat, if y'all are okay with it, with some Billie Eilish. This is Birds of a Feather from her album Hit Me Hard and Soft from 2024. Have you seen the documentary about it? Because I haven't either. I was hoping one of us had.
0: But her documentary is kind of flopping the box office. That's kind of expected. I think movie studios were kind of over optimistically hoping that it would be like the Taylor Swift concert. Because it's not a documentary, it's a concert movie. I think they were hoping it would be like the Taylor Swift one, but they kind of forgot that Taylor Swift dropped hers at like the absolute peak of her fame. So right. Like,
1: this
0: of
1: album's
0: course.
1: 2 years old.
0: And it's like, it was a little bit
1: was
0: like
1: a year old.
0: Also, Billie Eilish is like a star, but not that big of a star. Like, it's one of those things where it's like Taylor Swift at the peak of Eras Tour fame, dropping a concert tour is gonna be very different than.
1: I agree.
0: So, you know, it's made like 9 million, I think, which isn't horrible, but it's not gonna break even.
1: Right. Okay. Well, this is Birds of a Feather by Billie Eilish. Let's give it a listen.

0: right, so that was Birds of a Feather by Billie Eilish. Next up, we have a song that Juliet is a little torn on, but I think it fits with the Justin Bieber of it all.
1: Listen, I really appreciate Tabor's justification of it, and I understand it more now that I have a justification. This artist is like a modern day Bieber. He's kind of a contemporary Bieber. Do I like his music? Like, no. Do I like him as an artist? Me. But that's also just me. You know, like, that's just my taste, and that's okay. He's popping the freak off. He's one of the most famous people right now. You know?
0: I wouldn't say that.
1: I wouldn't say, like, the most famous person in the universe, but he's, like, a modern-day Bieber. Like, he's a pop star.
0: I think he's an up-and-coming male pop star.
1: And, like, who else is doing it? No one does it like Sig New. That's kind of the vibe.
0: No one does it like Sig New.
1: Is that guy going, no one does it like Sig New. Maybe that's why I dislike him. I do like that his album is called I Barely Know Her. I think that's hilarious because that is one of my favorite bits of any word that ends with an ER going, I hardly know her. I think that's hilarious. Anyways, to make a long story short, do you know what he is?
0: What is he?
1: He's like Benson Boone's on the come down and he's on the come up.
0: Yeah.
1: And I've never seen them in the same room together.
0: Oh,
1: so
0: my God.
1: Modern day, get booned. Get booned. This is, do you know who he is? Benson Boone is to Utah the way Somber is for like coastal teenage girls.
0: Sure.
1: I feel like that's a good analogy because isn't he also a New York person?
0: Boone?
1: No.
0: Somber. Yeah.
1: He's a New Yorker, right? He's like...
0: I think he's a LaGuardia kid.
1: Aha! I pegged him exactly. Okay, anyways. So, to give you some idea of the vibe that this guy gives off, let's give him a listen, I guess. 12 to 12 by Somber from his 2025 album, I Barely Know Her. All right, let's give it a listen.

0: All right, so that was 12 to 12 by Somber. Look, I think he's good. I think he makes good music.
1: Yeah, Julian's I mean, it's just not pop the way I like pop. I like when it's the divas, I fear. And I feel like there was something a little divalicious about Bieber. Like, he had a pet monkey. Like, there was something kind of outrageous and divalicious about him that I feel like I just haven't seen from Somber yet. And you know, it'd be cool. It'd be key to see some of that. But that's okay. That's okay. If you guys, I'd love to hear what you guys think about Somber. If you guys have any opinions on it, let us know at 855-723-9010. Again, that's 855-723-9010. Let us know what you feel about Somber. How do you guys feel about, like, the state of pop music today? I'd love to hear your opinions, concerns, comments, anything, all of the above. Up next, we're going to play a song that's, we're jumping across the pond for this one. I think we're going to do a little bit some, you know how in a previous episode we were like, where in the world is Katy Perry from? We're trying to hit all of those. So we're going to hit Canada. We hit Canada with the Biebs, America, the brief stint in London because she does have a very British vibe to her.
0: She also, her ex-husband and father of her child is British.
1: True. That is
0: born
1: true.
0: Born in Canterbury.
1: Anyways, this is Helen Back by Bakar. Let's give it a listen.

0: right. So that was Bakar. Is that how I say that?
1: Bakar from across the pond.
0: We love our Brits here. We're big fans.
1: Y'all mind if we play a little bit more Bieber? This is, I thought I couldn't hear any more Bieber, but I lied. I lied. This is a song.
0: Juliet has live added this to the queue.
1: This is like buzzer beater game time decision. This is a song that I know my mom really likes because she feels very seen by the lyrics of my mama don't like you and she likes everyone.
0: I mean, true.
1: It's true. My Speak mom does like everyone, and when she doesn't like someone, you're like, oh, okay.
0: It's a big deal.
1: It's a big deal. So this is Love Yourself by Justin Bieber from his 2015 album, Purpose. If you haven't seen the album cover for this album, please.
0: We have a Mrs. Real, Dana Bell call-in saying, true.
1: True. Which is very accurate. If you haven't seen the album cover for this album, please check it out. It's so redonkulous and so of its time, and I'm really into it. And it's, again, Bieber being freaking outrageous.
0: Like, I love him.
1: It's so good. It's his bad boy era.
0: It's Pookie.
1: All right, let's give it a listen.

0: right. That was Love Yourself by Justin Bieber.
1: Maybe
0: definitely a throwback.
1: Go and love yourself.
0: Hey, my mama don't like you. She likes everyone.
1: She likes everyone. So that's like, you
0: and
1: know.
0: And I never like to admit that, I was wrong, but
1: I've been so caught up with my job. I didn't see what's going on. Story of my life, bro.
0: Story of my life. Anywho, moving on. I feel like this next artist is attempting to, this is a weird statement, but I think it's true. In her current era, is attempting to be spiritually Canadian.
1: You know what? Yeah. There's something there. Okay.
0: Maybe it's because I think her current era is bad and she desperately needs psychological help, and that makes me associate her with Drake in my mind.
1: Who is also famously
0: bad
1: Canadian.
0: And needs psychological help.
1: Yeah. Like, we might play. This is a threat. We might play some Drake later.
0: No.
1: Who knows? That's a threat. It was Drake Mageddon this week.
0: Oh my God.
1: And hearing it, I didn't know Drake Mageddon was happening. And then hearing someone say on the phone talking to another person going, yeah, man, it's just like Drake Mageddon tomorrow. Or tonight is Drake Mageddon. And I was like,
0: Sorry, oh my God.
1: What are you talking about? And then him like gets off the phone clearly because I was eavesdropping and looks at me all weird and goes, you didn't know it's Drake Mageddon tonight? And I was like, what's Drake Mageddon? He released three albums in one night, in one sitting, and they're all bad. So, Drake Mageddon. But anyways, this also, I feel like this artist falls into the like teeny bopper artist turned bad boy slash bad girl turned, okay, I'm actually like a born again Christian vaguely.
0: She's never really been born again Christian.
1: But like, you know what I'm saying? Like this
0: she,
1: album is like, what's
0: she
1: the
0: has
1: one
0: an eating disorder.
1: After
0: yet.
1: Positions, is it Sweetener? The one where she was like married and she was like, now everything sounds like this. It was giving the mega church that Bieber was a part of, that great Netflix documentary, by the way. About that mega church. But anyways, doesn't matter. That's total useless information. This is from her album, Eternal Sunshine. This is Ariana Grande's We Can't Be Friends, parentheses, Wait for Your Love. Let's give it a listen.

0: All right, that was We Can't Be Friends, parentheses, Wait for Your Love by Ariana Grande. Yeah, I think she to me is similar to JB in that like child star to angle, all that jazz. We have a lot of songs we want to get to, so I'm going to move quickly
1: also,
0: to our next one.
1: Also, the TLDR, apparently Drake is mad at LeBron James, okay, because LeBron James is friends with Kendrick Lamar. And that's still going on, I guess.
0: I guess.
1: Whatever, girl. Everybody needs to get over it. Up next, we're doing kind of the best transition ever because we're going to play some Mac Miller. This is Woods by Mac Miller from his 2012 album, Circles. Let's give it a listen.

0: All right, so that was Woods by Mac Miller. Juliet and I were just talking off live about how this is one of his posthumous albums.
1: Yeah, it's actually crazy. I didn't realize Circles was a posthumous album. I mean, I kind of knew it was because of time, you know, how time works.
0: That's how time works.
1: But it just like, gosh, it's crazy to me that we're lucky enough to even have multiple posthumous albums from Mac Miller. Mac Miller is one of my favorite artists. I kind of forget that I like him so much because he doesn't fall into this like old 1970s rock star music that I kind of have branded myself to make my favorite music, which is true. It is my favorite music. But the fact that he doesn't fit into that genre, I kind of forget about him. But every time I listen to his music, I'm like, oh my gosh. Yeah. No, for sure. And I think...
0: Yeah, no, for sure.
1: No, yeah, for sure. I'm like, oh yeah, this is heat. This is gas. He also is... His discography was so expansive too. And like, you know, if you listen to like Kids, his one... I think that's his first album. Let me check before I, you know, spread misinformation. Kids, one of the greatest albums ever. It's such a fun... like almost Beastie Boys-esque album of like vaguely rap, but it's I'm a white guy, so it's cool. Just going from that to like The Divine Feminine, an incredible kind of almost R&B sounding album. There's a lot of what's his name on it? Oh my gosh. Anderson .Paak. Anderson .Paak, one of the goats. Really into him.
0: I've never been the biggest Mac Miller fan. Not from like any personal distaste. It's just like
1: I personally dislike.
0: No, I just more like it's never really been like my music. But I will say like every song of his is so well done. I don't know. It's great. We're gonna slowly start to transition to our last song, which is also from Justin Bieber's Swag album.
1: Swag.
0: Just kind of in honor of I guess Biebercella. As y'all know, Juliet and I are here every Monday, including next Monday, Memorial Day. We'll be here.
1: It's true. We'll be here.
0: So as you all are hopefully, you know, enjoying a day off, maybe you come and listen to us again.
1: Yeah.
0: Whoa.
1: It could be fun. It would be so awesome.
0: It
1: would be so cool. But yeah, swag. Should we listen to more swag?
0: We should listen to more swag.
1: This is, I'm not going to scream it, but I'm going to scream it over here. Devotion!
0: Oh my God, that was so loud.
1: It was all caps, so I thought that would be appropriate, but I had to move myself away from the mic. But I was watching the audio monitors to make sure I was still in range. This is Devotion. I'm not going to scream it again. From his album Swag. Let's give it a listen. Bye, guys.
0: Bye. We love you.
1: Bye. Mwah.

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I'm your host, the Voice of Soul, and for the next 2 hours, I'm going to dig deep in the crates and bring you a soul shot to get you started for your week. Welcome to it, baby. And this hour has been pre-recorded for your personal protection and pleasure.

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Perfect way to start the week. It's Soul Street here on Stamford Radio KZSU. Taking it all the way till noon today. Original soul music in its rarest form. The Commotions there with Handyman from the Blue Rock label. The original Mustang Sally from the man that wrote it, Sir Mac Rice. Also on the Blue Rock label. Added James in there, the Bay Area Zone, with WOMAN, a Chess 45. Lee Weber from way down south, off the Accello label, gave us Seventh Son. And Oregon Sensation in 1960, discovered by the fellas at Chess Records and put on the Argo label, Sam Lazar, joined by Grant Green on the guitar with the infamous My Babe. The Electronic Frontier Foundation is the leading nonprofit organization defending civil liberties in the digital world. Founded in 1990, the Electronic Frontier Foundation

It's another hot steaming bowl of Soul Street for your pleasure this Monday morning. And wherever you're listening from, bless you, baby. Betty Harris, the New Orleans soul queen herself, with Hook, Line, and Sinker, Sansu label. Johnny Adams, the Tan Canary, out of the Crescent City as well, with Baby, I Want You. Ella Washington in there, one of the Southern Soul Queens from the Soundstage 7 label, I Can't Afford to Lose Him. And before that, New Orleans' own Tommy Ridgely in The Same Old Way, recording for the Rick label. Marva Whitney offered up Here I Am from an unissued Excello recording. And Phil Upchurch, the string master himself, with his instrumental You Can't Sit Down from a Boyd Records 45. 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Robert Parker gave us Barefootin', but he wasn't just a great singer-songwriter. He was a hell of a saxophone player. And when he got on it, it sounded like this.

I just like to take a little of your time here to talk about two words that folks always like to use. They always talk about making love. Yeah, making love. But have you ever sit down to think about everything that's got life in it likes to make love? Did you know that? While horses like to make love, cows like to make love, and mosquitoes like to make love, and human beings like to make love. But now, it's one thing about them horses and cows and mosquitoes and things. When they get ready to make love, I don't care what they at, they make love right there. It don't make no difference what they at. But now, we human beings, we just a little bit different from that. Some of us that's got a lot of money, we like to go way up in an airplane somewhere and make love.

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Got word late last week that the Soul King himself, Mr. Clarence Carter, made it to age 90. He transitioned last week. God bless Clarence Carter. Three in a row right there. Slip Away, a big hit for him. Making Love at the Dark End of the Street, and Too Weak to Fight. He had many hits. He was popular everywhere he went. Look him up, Clarence Carter. What a life he had. Irma Thomas gave us Good to Me from Chess. Roy Hightower from the Blue Rock label with I'm In Your Corner, Baby. Minnie Collier, that amazing voice that came out of Chi-Town, I'm Satisfied. Willie West with It's Been So Long. And Robert Parker, the great saxophonist out of New Orleans, who gave us the big hit, Barefoot. No, this was the instrumental All Night Long. Robert blowing his saxophone for the Ron label. Every Wednesday night, there's another live band in the studio from 9 to 10. The show's called Wednesday Night Live, and it's over 35 years old. Some famous people have been there and some not so famous people, but it's always interesting and worth a listen. 9 to 10 p.m. every Wednesday. It's your nightclub on the air. 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

0: It's your Monday morning soul fix here on Stanford Radio, KZSU. Voice of Soul here, serving you faithfully with hot, steaming, heaping mounds of nothing but pure, unadulterated soul. From the Checker label there, Bobby Moore and the Rhythm Aces with I Wanna Be Your Man. Out of Stacks, Ruby Johnson gave us I'd Rather Fight Than Switch. Little Junior Parker with Jimmy McGriff and his orchestra with I Like Your Style. Dorothy Williams, straight out of Bandstand USA off the Gold Wax with Country Style. And Skip Easterling out of the Crescent City on the Instant label with his version of I'm Your Hoochie Coochie Man. You know, in these trying times we live in, it seems that the political system in this country has collapsed in on itself. They've shown their true colors. It's nothing but corruption, total greed. And there might be some good apples in that barrel, but you know what they say about an apple, about a barrel of apples with one bad one in it. It might have to be replaced.
1: What?
0: That's up to the people. And you got to ask yourself, well, who's fighting for the people? That would be us and folks like the ACLU. The ACLU Foundation is a 501c3 nonprofit organization supporting litigation, communications, and public education. Three very important factors if you're going to have a democratic society. Support them. All donations are tax deductible. It's only your freedom that's at stake. Now, the big question is it appropriate to dance at 11 a.m. Monday morning? Well, hell yeah. And if you're going to start dancing on Monday morning, you need a little dance instruction to begin with.

It's Hill Street answering the burning question, is it okay to dance in the 11 o'clock hour Monday morning? Of course it is. That was the extremely funky King of Funk himself, Mr. Eddie Bowe out of the Crescent City, gone now, but left us so much. That was completely unissued when it was recorded. It had to wait many years and get on a compact disc. The Sissy Walk from Eddie Bowe. Ernie Cato, straight out of the Crescent City, with Popeye Joe. The Meters, as well, from the Crescent City, with the Hand Clapping Song. The Rollers gave us the Continental Walk from a Liberty 45. Robert Parker, straight out of the Crescent City, with Get to Steppin'. And Ray Bryant Combo taught us all how to do the Madison Time. Well, time to wind this madness up and let you on with the rest of your day. And I picked some strong classics to take us out of this two-hour Soul Street special. It's only special because the music is. It's every Monday, 10 to 12, tell your friends. And here's Johnny Moore. Got a problem with the city.

Unfortunately, that man saw his last sunset last week. We got word that the Southern Soul King himself, Clarence Carter, passed away at age 90. He had a long and fruitful life. If you're not aware of who he was, check him out. Look him up. Clarence Carter. Many hits. He really blazed the soul trail for a whole lot of people. There Won't Be Another Sunset. A bonus track from some unreleased material. Little Junior Parker in there with It Ain't What You Got. It's How You Use It, Baby. Good advice for all of us. Little Richard, A Little Bit of Something, Better Than a Whole Lot of Nothing. More good advice. Maurice and Mac with Lean On Me. D and Don gave us I Can't Stand. And Johnny Moore with Lonely Heart in the City. This has been another edition of Soul Street. I want to thank you so much for tuning in. And thank you so much for letting me be myself one more time. Remember, music is my mistress and radio is my refuge. If you need some information to navigate this insane dumpster fire we find ourselves in, Democracy Now! Is the place. Shining a light on stories the corporate media doesn't want you to know about. 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The rest of your broadcast day looks like this here at KZSU. Coming up at 12, it's Red West and Virtually Happy for an hour. At 1 o'clock, Global Jenga, a show celebrating world music in all its colors and flavors. Cosmic Airwaves is up at 3. And I hope I don't butcher this name. It's Tinian Abulations is on from 4 to 5:30, it looks like. And then later on, the Palo Alto City Council meeting, as we broadcast it every Monday right here. You can hear, if you're a resident of Palo Alto, you can hear your government in action. Gee willikers. In the meantime, stay safe, be strong, always do the right thing, and don't let the bastards get you down, baby. I'm out. Peace.

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1: 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I'm your host, Red West, and you're listening to Virtually Happy. Starting us off with something new from Cal Cell. He's got a record called Traces. The name of this track is Half-Life.

And up now, a live techno set, live techno hardware set with a DFAM and a Volca. This is Synthetic Paul. The name of this track is Prisoner of Consciousness.

The percussive piece that ended a minute ago was from Amaury Van Lackner off the album Percutado that came out in 2015. The name of that track was Memorio. And now we have a remix of This Mortal Coil's The Lace Maker, re-released on the record Late Night Tales by Barry Can't Swim. And there'll be another Barry Can't Swim mix by Factory, or by Daniel Avery of Factory Floors, How You Say, after this. I think I have a couple of announcements to read for you here.

Here's an event happening today. Black Politics and American Democracy will be a conversation that considers how black politics is understood in the present moment. Catherine Tate, Corey Fields, and Hakeem Jefferson will discuss a variety of views, experiences, and political commitments that exist within the black community. The discussion is set for today, Monday, May 18th at 4 p.m. in Encina Hall, the Philippines Conference Room on the third floor. For more, go to cddrl.fsi.stanford.edu and scroll through events. And then tomorrow, although much of human morality evolved in an environment of small group living, the primary source of moral content today now comes from social media. Jay Van Bavel, a professor at New York University, will talk about how this technological transformation has created an entirely new moral ecosystem driven by the attention economy. This presentation will take place at 12 noon tomorrow, Tuesday, May 19th, in Building 120, McClatchley Hall, Studio S40 in the main quad. A Stanford ID card or mobile ID is required to enter.

0: And that wraps it up for me. Stay tuned now for Global Ginga with Sebastian. Music from Brazil and the world. 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

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Happy Monday afternoon to everybody. It's getting warmer outside, and I think that merits some nice tracks to help complement the weather. We'll kick it off with some Brazilian tunes by Maria Gadu. Here we go.

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I'm your host, Sebastian, this afternoon, and we just heard the track Nwana Mama by the South African artist Jeff Maluleke. We're going to now move to Angola, hearing some music by singer and songwriter Matias Damasio.

You just heard a track by Topanga Jazz, Silencio, a band from Guinea-Bissau, playing here this afternoon in Global Jinga, KISS CSU 90.1 FM. I hope you've been enjoying our selections for today. Again, some more warmer tropical rhythms playing here at the station, enjoying the nice weather outside. We're going to carry on with more music for you. Coming up, the track Mutimba by Gurwane.

just heard the track Amiyaki by musical artist Mete from Côte d'Ivoire. I hope you've been enjoying the tracks that we're playing this afternoon in Global Jinga. My name is Sebastian, your host this afternoon. We're going to continue playing some great music for you.

just listening to artist Mingas from Mozambique, the track Malungelo. Really enjoyed slowing down the pace of the music just for a moment as the afternoon goes by. We're almost up to the hour leading up to the next 2 hours of Global Jenga this afternoon. We're going to continue playing great music for you. I do feel like I want to keep the energy up, so I thought it would be a good idea to continue playing some Afro-Zouk. The next track is by Monique Sega, Yelele.

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You're listening to KCSU 90.1 FM. My name is Sebastian. Very happy to host the show this afternoon. We're nearing the top of the hour, and we've been listening to a great round of songs in the genre of Afro-Souk. And just buckle up, because in the next hour, we'll be playing some Habibi Funk, as they call it. More details on that in a few more minutes. All right, we're going to wrap up the first section of the show this afternoon with the track Ule by the band Kassav.

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We've been listening to the completely unknown debut album of Lebanese jazz and folk rock musician Issam Hajali, or Firkat Alar, who fuses jazz and folk with Arabic and Iranian influences into unique beauty. To give you some context on the record, originally released in a limited run of 75 cassette tape copies, Issam Hajali might be most known for being the singer and main composer of the Lebanese band Firkat Alar. While they recorded three albums, only their classic Onenya, excuse my pronunciation, release saw a vinyl release and is probably the most in-demand record in the Lebanese record collector scene. A copy changed hands in Beirut a few years ago for $5,000. Before the band came together, Issam recorded a debut album called Mousalat Ila Jakadelard in 1977 in Paris, most likely in May or June. Issam Hajali had to leave Lebanon after the Syrian intervention for political reasons and spent 1 year in exile in France. At this time, he could only afford one studio day to record the whole project together with a band comprised of some musicians from France, one from Algeria, one from Iran, and a friend from Beirut called Roger Farr, whom had left Lebanon around the same time. While you can hear the musical roots of what later became Firkat Alar in Mousalat Ila Jakadelard, the album also differs from Issam's later recordings. It's more of just me, whereas the sound of the band was more of a group effort, he recalls. All right, we're nearing the end of the hour. The show is over at 6. I'm just going to continue playing some of the tracks on the record. Let's just continue playing some Issam. I hope you've enjoyed the show this afternoon. And I'm just going to let the music roll. I'll catch you next time. Bye-bye.

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2: 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I know that's never happened before. Here she is.
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2: Okay. Yes, it's Morgan. So more from her later. Very exciting. And the first song we have before you hear much more from Morgan is Half Open by The Belinda Butchers.

0: And now for a message. Michael Murakami will present his capstone composition concert on Saturday, May 23rd at 7:30 p.m. in Campbell Recital Hall in the Brown Music Center on Stanford's campus. The performance is free. For more info, visit the Stanford Events website. Thank you.
1: Thank you for that message, Morgan.
0: Of course.
1: And yes, and for today, because we have a special guest, we are going to be doing Cosmic Hot Takes. Let's go. Okay, so I asked Morgan to prepare some Cosmic Hot Takes for us this afternoon. Morgan, what is it?
0: Okay, I feel like my number one and biggest Cosmic Hot Take is that the cosmos needs to be more of a religion and we need to incorporate it more into our religious practices.
1: Yes, say more.
0: I feel like the idea of God is very earthly and we only think about, like, right, if God is our divine creator, why is it only for Earth and how do we explain the rest of the universe? I feel like there's something beyond that, not to get into my own religious
1: No, please.
0: I mean, I don't know. I wasn't raised very religious at all. I'm Jewish. But the thing that calls to me most, I guess, spiritually, I think, is space in the cosmos and the idea of you being small and being under the hand of something larger. And to me, space and whatever is beyond our Earth is much more interesting than, like, a god, especially since I feel like we can see space and we can feel space. So yeah, I don't know. What do you think of that, Emerson?
1: Okay. I'm holding space.
0: Okay.
1: See what I did there for that cosmic hot take. I see that. I certainly see that. Well, I'm going to have to digest that one while our next song is playing, which is, drum roll please, Slow Mo by Slow Dive. Ooh.
0: Boom.
1: Okay. Please enjoy it.

0: Okay, that last one was Morgan's pick, and it was Cosmic Dancer by T-Rex.
1: Yes.
0: Yes. Give one word to describe that song, Morgan.
1: Ethereal.
0: Ethereal. Yep. Right on the nail. Hit it on the nail. Ethereal. Okay, so we're back to Cosmic Hot Takes, and this is going to be mine, and it's coming right now.
1: Get ready.
0: I definitely believe in aliens, and I definitely believe in life existing, but I don't believe in UFOs. I don't know. Mm. Is that a hot take?
1: No, I low-key think exactly the same thing.
0: Okay, okay.
1: I also think it's naive to think that aliens would take like the same form as us, even in like 3D space. You know what I'm saying? Like
0: that, yes, definitely.
1: The possibility of them being like in UFOs that like fly in our airspace, like the same technology, the same like tactile like forms that we have, I think is very earth-centric.
0: Yeah, I agree. So yeah, I don't know if you would say that I'm like a believer. Maybe I'm a semi-believer, but that's my cosmic hot take. Okay, Morgan.
1: My cosmic hot take?
0: Yeah.
1: I was also going to say I believe in aliens, but I think another one of my cosmic hot takes, speaking of like belief and believing, is that
0: yes,
1: any media about space is like some of my favorite.
0: Okay.
1: Like, I don't think that's a hot take, but like I think that that's a subgenre that we don't talk about enough. For example, like Rick and Morty.
0: Yep, that's
1: love
0: a
1: Rick
0: good
1: and
0: one.
1: Morty.
0: Yep.
1: The movie Arrival, the movie Interstellar.
0: Alien, what about Alien?
1: I love Alien. Sigourney Weaver in that movie is like very attractive.
0: Yes, that's a good.
1: In spirit and in form.
0: Yes, that's a good one. Signs, have you seen that one?
1: Yes, by M. Night Shyamalan.
0: Boom, yes.
1: With Joaquin Phoenix, I watched that recently.
0: Yes, Cups
1: also,
0: of Water.
1: Contact is a really good one if you've seen it.
0: I have not.
1: But I think that it's so good because, in music too, because it just ran my face into the microphone.
0: Okay.
1: It begs reflection
0: yeah.
1: about our world. And I think it's a very ripe plane for philosophical thinking and art that we underappreciate.
0: Yes, I agree. So while this next song is going up, I invite you to think about your favorite piece of media. Oh, The X-Files. That's one we missed. That's like a big one
1: for
0: me.
1: Oh, I've never seen.
0: Oh my God, so good. Okay. So think about your favorite piece of cosmic media, and if you feel so inclined, you can share it. Yes, you can call in and text with your favorite cosmic media. Now, I'm going to give you this number, and nobody ever texts in, but you can.
1: Be the first.
0: Be the first. Okay, the text number is 855-723-9010. And again, 855-723-9010. Okay? I hope you're writing that down. Do it. And the next song we have up is The Line by Mood Rings. Okay.

0: Okay, that last one was Other Things by Ringo Death Star. And now it is time for me to read a little message for you guys. Homelessness is an urgent crisis for American democracy. On Thursday, May 21st at 5 p.m., the McClatchy Family Center for Ethics and Society will bring together a distinguished panel to discuss the wide-ranging factors that contribute to homelessness and what can be done to reform policies and move closer to a just solution within our democratic society. The conversation will take place in the Oak Lounge on the second floor of Tressider Union on the Stanford campus. Go to ethicsinsociety.stanford.edu and click events. Okay, and I guess, do we have another cosmic hot take or?
1: Sure.
0: Okay, yes.
1: Okay, my other cosmic hot take is that David Bowie is an alien sent to us from another world.
0: Really? Yes.
1: I took an American Studies class in the fall called Space in the American Imagination, and for my final paper I wrote about David Bowie, and if you really look, most of his music is about space in some way or other. You know, he had this whole persona of Ziggy Stardust that he called an alien from another universe, and that was like, he had a whole era where that was his like on stage persona, and he has like songs about Ziggy Stardust dying and being born, and I think that he actually is Ziggy Stardust in real life, and that David Bowie was just his earthly vessel.
0: Okay, that might be the hottest one that we've heard this afternoon. That's certainly something to think about. And I guess
1: text if you agree.
0: Yeah, text in if you agree, and you know what, text in who you think may. Any other people you think are not earthly beings? Because I feel like there are certainly other ones that fall into that category.
1: Do you have any, Emerson?
0: Let me think. Gosh. Honestly, Morgan. She's a little. Sometimes she's a little unsettling. You guys can't see her, but I've questioned that myself before.
1: Where do you think I'm from?
0: Mercury?
1: Oh, bet.
0: Yeah. Okay. Yeah. Mercury.
1: Yep.
0: That's okay. She's not denying it. So there you
1: Case
0: go.
1: Closed.
0: And the next one we have up is I Will Try by Holy Motors. Okay. Enjoy.

That last one was I Think I Saw by Chanel Beads, and it was also Morgan's selection again. So if you didn't like it, it was not my fault. It was her fault. And I have another little message for you guys. 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And the next song we have up is Allison by Slow Dive. So I hope you enjoy.

0: That last one was Mandy by She's Green. And we're nearing towards the end of our show, which is very sad because obviously this is a very special time with Morgan here. Before we wrap up, Morgan, is there anything else you want to share with listeners of Cosmic Airwaves? Please. Yes.
1: Sure. I'd just like to say, actually, Emerson, ever since you said that you think I'm from a different planet, I'd just like to kind of flip that rhetoric back onto you and say I think you're the perfect host for this show because you're the most cosmic person I know.
0: Thank you. Thank you. I needed to hear that today. Thank you. I really appreciate that. And the last song we have up is also Morgan's selection to close out the afternoon, and it is Genesis by Grimes. So please turn up your speakers and sing along.

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You may be a good person, but something's missing out of your life. The devil's on the rampage, seeking to get divine. Not saying.

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This is Lily, and today we just heard Vegan and John Glacier with A Dream Goes On Forever, and up next is George Clanton with Slide.

That was Primitive Radio Gods with Standing Outside a Broken Phone Booth with Money in My Hand, and I have a message for you. The book Esther's Army examines how right-wing women have become a powerful force in American politics. Drawing upon years of research, sociologist and author Katie Gaddini follows activists as they organize, mobilize, and build influence across grassroots networks and conservative institutions. Her book talk will happen on Monday, May 18th at 12 noon in Building 460, Margaret Jacks Hall, room 426 on the Stanford campus. This conversation is limited to Stanford students and faculty. For more info, go to the Stanford Events website. And up next, we have Glued to the Spot by Cheryl Glasgow.

That was XTC with Making Plans for Nigel. And coming up next for you guys, we've got some LCD Sound System.

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The intellectual time of crisis will examine key questions. How do scholars conceive the relationships of their intellectual work today? 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For more info, go to shc.stanford.edu and search events. Up next, we've got some more color filter for you guys.